Franz Schubert's Overture in the Italian Style in C Major. Nicholas McGeegan led the Sarasota Music Festival Orchestra. 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Now, the finale concert brings the Sarasota Music Festival to a close every summer, and it's a highlight of the summer season on Florida's Gulf Coast. Next on the program, you'll hear Mozart's Flute Concerto No. 2. This is a piece that Mozart created for an amateur Dutch flute player. The piece is an adaptation of an oboe concerto Mozart had created a few years earlier, and it remains one of the most popular flute concertos in the flute repertoire. Mozart famously complained about composing flute music in letters to his dad, but it's clear that Mozart knew his way around the instrument. The renowned South Korean flutist Jasmine Choi was on the faculty at this year's Sarasota Music Festival. She was a welcome addition to this year's festival. She's on the faculty of the Indiana University Jacobs School of Music and, among other things, was the principal flutist of the Vienna Symphony Orchestra. Jasmine has a special connection to this concerto. It was one of her earliest recordings for Sony Music. Now here's Jasmine Choi playing flute with the Sarasota Music Festival Orchestra with conductor Nicholas McGeegan on WSMR. Here's Mozart's Flute Concerto No. 2.

Mozart's Flute Concerto No. 2. You heard Jasmine Choi playing flute with the Sarasota Music Festival Orchestra under the direction of Nicholas McGeegan on Classical WSMR. This year's festival finale concert concluded at the Sarasota Opera House back on June 13th with one of Beethoven's most beloved works, his Symphony No. 7. It's a symphony filled with rhythm from beginning to end. Few works radiate joy and energy like Beethoven's 7th, even though Beethoven was going through a period of personal struggles with his hearing loss at the top of that list. He overcame those struggles to create this musical celebration. Now, this piece continues to thrill audiences to this day with its energy, and this performance was no exception. Here's the Sarasota Music Festival Orchestra and conductor Nicholas McGeegan on Classical WSMR with the Symphony No. 7 by Beethoven.

0: Beethoven's Symphony No. 7. Nicholas McGuigan led the Sarasota Music Festival Orchestra in a triumphant end to this year's Sarasota Music Festival. WSMR wants to thank the musicians, the staff, and management of the Sarasota Orchestra. 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Starting next week, WSMR's Joe Getz will take you on a journey featuring highlights from this past season from the Florida Orchestra and music director Michael Francis. Plan to come back to WSMR Tuesday nights at 8 o'clock, beginning the day after Labor Day. I'm Mark Michaud. Thanks for listening. Have a great night.
1: What a conclusion. Thanks for joining WSMR and host Mark Michaud for that Sarasota Music Festival finale. Next week, Joe Getz will take up the reins to bring you Florida Orchestra concerts Tuesday nights at 8 on Classical WSMR. I'm Thea Lobo, and there's so much more great music to come, so do stick around. 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Max Brooks' First Symphony is coming up in about 8 minutes, and some comforting Spanish guitar following that. At the moment, enjoy Petronio Franceschini's Sonata for Two Trumpets and Strings, performed by the Philharmonia Orchestra, led by Christopher Warren Green, with trumpet soloist John Wallace.

The Sonata for Two Trumpets and Strings in D by Petronio Franceschini was performed by the Philharmonia Orchestra with trumpet soloist John Wallace, led by Christopher Warren Green, right here on Classical WSMR. I'm Thea Lobo. Thanks so much for tuning in. Symphony No. 1 by Max Bruch was composed in 1867 and is dedicated to Johannes Brahms, who was a contemporary of Bruch. The first symphony sticks with familiar models and structures, four movements, and it shifts often from major to minor, so listen for that. This is Kurt Mazur conducting the Gewandhaus Orchestra Leipzig in Max Bruch's Symphony No. 1, here on Classical WSMR 89.1 and 103.9.

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I'm Thea Lobo, and next you can enjoy guitarists John Williams and Julian Bream performing Isaac Albéniz's Cordoba from Cantos de España on Classical WSMR.

0: Hello, this is Joe Militer. I live in Bradenton, Florida. My wife and I lived in Manhattan, New York for years before this, but we moved down here in 2013 and are enjoying WSMR constantly. Although she passed away, I still listen to WSMR because you played two of my favorite pieces of all time, Luciano Pavarotti's Nessun Dorma and Chopin's Heroic Polonaise. It made me come to the phone. So I congratulate you on your programming, and I am so thankful to have you in my life. Thank you.
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That's a concerto for trumpet, three oboes, and bassoon by Tommaso Albinoni. You heard Christopher Warren Green leading the Philharmonia Orchestra, featuring John Wallace at the trumpet, Myrick Alexander playing bassoon, and the three oboe players are Gordon Hunt, David Presley, and Christine Pendrell. 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Well, good morning. I'm Mark Michaud. Today is Wednesday, September 2nd. It's 6 o'clock, which means it's time for the morning sunrise serenade. And today's serenade is the Suite for Strings by Dame Ethel Smythe. Her legacy goes beyond the concert halls. She was a major figure in the British women's suffragette movement. From her very early days, she felt that struggle as she had a hard time convincing her dad, who was in the military, that she wanted to pursue a career in music. Now, her Suite for Strings is an arrangement of one of her early works. This piece originally was her string quintet. Now, Smythe knew Johannes Brahms, and you can tell that she was inspired by his music in this five-movement piece. Here's Douglas Bostock with the Southwest German Chamber Orchestra of Pforzheim with Dame Ethel Smythe's Suite for Strings, the morning serenade on WSMR.

That's the Suite for Strings by Dame Ethel Smythe with Douglas Bostock and the Southwest German Chamber Orchestra of Pforzheim, today's Sunrise Serenade. Now, the Sunrise Serenade is part of every morning at 6 o'clock here on WSMR. Come back tomorrow for one of the famous Haydn symphonies to greet the day. Now, you get to enjoy a flute concerto by one of Bach's boys before 7 o'clock. And up next, there's a beautiful piece ahead by Maurice Ravel. 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You're about to hear Maurice Ravel's Pavane for a Dead Princess. The title might sound a little like a funeral march or something, but it's not really. Ravel was trying to create the emotions of a little princess dancing in an old Spanish court. A pavane was a court dance that was popular in the Renaissance era, so he was going into the Wayback Machine to create this beauty. Here's Eugene Ormandy, the Philadelphia Orchestra, with Ravel's Pavane for a Dead Princess on WSMR.

That's Maurice Ravel's Pavane for a Dead Princess. Eugene Ormandy led the Philadelphia Orchestra on Florida's classical music station, WSMR. And there's a flute concerto ahead. You'll be hearing Patrick Galois taking the lead in CPE box music. Now, we've been seeing rain and quite a bit of it lately, and it looks like it's going to be the case for the rest of the week, actually. There's a chance of showers early today, and then rain is actually going to become likely this afternoon. Some storms are possible, and it looks like what's coming our way today might be the remnants of the tropical storm Dolly. Now, there are no tropical storms causing any threats to us anytime soon, but it is good to be ready just in case. It's still hurricane season, so check out the hurricane guide that our colleagues have put together for you at WUSF.org/hurricane. It's good to be prepared. Now, thank you for starting the morning with Florida's classical music station, WSMR. This is Patrick Galois playing flute, joining Kevin Mallon and the Toronto Chamber Orchestra. Here's a flute concerto by Carl Philipp Emanuel Bach.

That's a flute concerto by Carl Philipp Emanuel Bach, one of the Bach kids. Patrick Galois played flute with Kevin Mallon and the Toronto Chamber Orchestra. Well, you're listening to WSMR 89.1 Sarasota and WUSF 89.7 HD2 Tampa, broadcasting from the Ernie and Elisa Kretzmer studio at the University of South Florida. Good morning. I'm Mark Michaud, starting Wednesday morning here with a lush arrangement of Greensleeves. Vaughn Williams also threw in a few melody lines from another English folk song in this piece, kind of a mashup between Greensleeves and Lovely Joan. Putting it together this morning is Adrian Bolt and the London Symphony Orchestra. This is the Vaughn Williams Fantasia on Greensleeves.

You heard the Fantasia on Greensleeves by Ralph Vaughan Williams this morning on Classical WSMR, and that was Adrian Bolt and the London Symphony Orchestra. Well, there's a Haydn symphony in your future before 8 o'clock, and you'll also be hearing a piano nocturne by the man who invented that form of music. John O'Connor will be in to play John Field's music just before 7:30. And up next, it's a horn concerto written by Richard Strauss's father, Franz. 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Composer Richard Strauss inherited the musical gene from his dad, who was known as one of the leading musicians in Germany. He played guitar, clarinet, and viola, but he was best known for playing horn. And this is a concerto for that instrument by Franz Strauss. Barry Tuckwell is the horn soloist here, joining István Kertész and the London Symphony Orchestra on WSMR.

That's a horn concerto by Richard Strauss's father, Franz Strauss. Barry Tuckwell played horn there, joining István Kertész and the London Symphony Orchestra. Well, you'll be hearing a waltz by Jean Sibelius next here on WSMR Today. Did you hear last night's finale concert from this summer's Sarasota Music Festival? It was pretty amazing. If you missed it, you can catch it on demand for a few days at WSMR.org. And starting next Tuesday night, you'll be getting to hear highlights from the Florida Orchestra's past season with conductor Michael Francis. Joe Getz will be hosting those concerts. The first one comes up the day after Labor Day, next Tuesday night at 8. 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Well, this is music that Jean Sibelius wrote for a play that his brother-in-law created. The play was called Death, which helps to explain why this piece is called the Waltz Trist, a sad waltz. Here's Lauren Mazel and the Pittsburgh Symphony Orchestra on WSMR.

There's the Waltz Trist, the Sad Waltz by Jean Sibelius. You heard Lauren Mazel conducting the Pittsburgh Symphony Orchestra on Classical WSMR 89.1 and 103.9. Now, coming up next, you'll hear a piano nocturne written by the man who invented the nocturne. John Field's music is next here on Florida's Classical Music Station. And we're getting excited about what kind of music you'll be hearing on Labor Day. You sent in a lot of requests, so now the music department's putting it all together. From what I've been told, there's going to be a big variety of music all day Monday on WSMR. So make sure you get to spend part of Labor Day with WSMR's All Requests Holiday. 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Well, it's hard to think of a nocturne and not imagine the music of Frédéric Chopin. He created some gorgeous piano melodies, but Chopin did not invent that style of piano music. John Field did, and he called his 18 nocturnes a new form of piano poetry. Here's John O'Connor on WSMR playing John Field's Nocturne No. 15.

0: 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And if you enjoyed that, you'll want to check out WSMR's new piano playlist at WSMR.org. It's called Keys to Concentration, the Scholar Soundtrack. Really the perfect thing to listen to while you're studying or maybe doing homework, or you can listen just because you love piano music. That works. And there's plenty of it in this playlist. You'll hear a couple of Chopin's nocturnes, keyboard pieces by Bach and Handel, and even a few piano pieces from WSMR alumnus Tyler Klein. He left WSMR to do more with his composing career. 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
1: Join me each week on Concierto for a celebration of the Hispanic contribution to classical music. I'm Frank Dominguez. This week there's a ballad from the Iberian Sephardic tradition sung by the incomparable Montserrat Figueras and an orchestral version of a traditional coastal Mexican dance by José Pablo Moncayo. That's next time on Concierto.
0: That's tomorrow night at 8 on Classical WSMR. Now it's time for one of the Haydn symphonies. Here's the Symphony No. 102 with George Solti leading the London Symphony Orchestra.

That's the Symphony No. 102 by Joseph Haydn. George Schulte led the London Symphony Orchestra. 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Good morning. It's 8 o'clock. I'm Mark Michaud, and here's hoping your morning's off to a good start. This is a piece of music perfect for this time of day by Edward Elgar. It's his Chanson du Matin, the morning song. William Bowden leads the English String Orchestra.

Here's Edward Elgar's Morning Song with William Boughton and the English String Orchestra on Florida's classical music station, WSMR. You'll hear a violin concerto by Giuseppe Tartini before 9 o'clock. There's also an oboe concerto ahead by Ludwig Lebrun. And next, a Strauss waltz on WSMR. Selby Gardens presents Shared Light, Lynn Goldsmith. 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Well, people in Johann Strauss Jr.'s day were amazed at how quickly life was changing because of machines. Trains were getting bigger and faster. You know, they'd probably get whiplash if they saw the pace of things here in 2026. Here's a waltz Strauss created to reflect on how people were feeling about things. This is the Johann Strauss Jr. Accelerations Waltz. Arthur Fiedler leads the Boston Pops on WSMR.

The Strauss Jr. Accelerations Waltz with Arthur Fiedler and the Boston Pops on Classical WSMR 89.1 and 103.9. If you want to head to the beaches today, your best bet is going to be in the morning. We've been seeing rain, quite a bit of it lately, and it looks like that's going to be the case for the rest of the week. There's a chance of showers early today, and then rain becomes likely by this afternoon. Some storms are possible. Looks like what's coming today might actually be the remnants of Tropical Storm Dolly. Well, no tropical storms causing any threats for us anytime soon, but it is good to be ready just in case. So check out the hurricane guide our colleagues have put together for you at wusf.org/hurricane. Urbanite Theater in downtown Sarasota presents Tea Time by Erica McDonald, September 17th through the 20th. It's part of the Modern Works Festival at Urbanite Theater through September 27th. More at urbanitetheater.com. Well, Ludwig Lebrun was quite the oboe virtuoso. He started playing with the court orchestra in his hometown when he was 12 years old, and he became a full-time member of the orchestra by the ripe old age of 15. Here is one of the six oboe concertos that he created. It's the Oboe Concerto No. 4 by Lebrun. Heinz Holliger is playing oboe in this performance with Thomas Fury and the Camerata Bern on WSMR.

That's the Oboe Concerto No. 4 by Ludwig Lebrun on Classical WSMR. That was Heinz Holliger playing oboe, joining Thomas Fury and the Camerata Bern. Well, you don't think of Debussy as a master of dance music normally, but you will get to hear one of his dance pieces up next on Florida's Classical Music Station. You're trying to get ready for the Labor Day weekend. You know, sometimes there's a lot of work that needs to get done so you can take the long weekend off. It will be worth it come Monday. You can relax or you can celebrate with WSMR as we play all the requests you've asked us to get on for you. We're looking forward to the all-request Labor Day this year. If you made a request, well, you have a vested interest in what happens here on Monday. Should be a fun day listening to WSMR. The Bishop Museum of Science and Nature in Bradenton presents Laser Light Nights in their planetarium. 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Shows running now through September 5th. Tickets at bishopscience.org. Well, here's something that was an early piano piece by Claude Debussy. It was originally called his Tarantelle Stérienne, but by the time Maurice Ravel orchestrated it, it was just simply called a dance. Here's Yoav Talmi and the Quebec Symphony Orchestra on WSMR.

0: A dance by Claude Debussy. You heard Yoav Tommy conducting the Quebec Symphony Orchestra on Florida's classical music station, WSMR. You'll be hearing a violin concerto by Giuseppe Tartini next on WSMR. And come lunchtime today, you'll get to enjoy music Mozart created for wind instruments. Today's Midday Mozart at Noon is going to be Mozart's Serenade for Winds, known as his Grand Partita.
1: Concierto is the program that celebrates the rich contributions of Spanish and Latin American classical musicians. I'm Frank Dominguez. Next time, we listen to Rimsky-Korsakov's Capriccio Español, played by the Mexico City Philharmonic, and Spanish music for harpsichord as well as violin and orchestra. 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
0: 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Well, Giuseppe Tartini's best remembered for his Devil's Trill violin sonata, but he wrote all kinds of violin music, including over 100 violin concertos. And here's one of those. This is a violin concerto in A by Tartini, with Andrea Marcone leading the Venice Baroque Orchestra, featuring violinist Giuliano Carmagnola.

That's a violin concerto by Giuseppe Tartini with violinist Giuliano Carmagnola taking center stage, joining Andrea Marcone and the Venice Baroque Orchestra. Well, you're listening to WSMR 89.1 Sarasota and WUSF 89.7 HD2 Tampa, broadcasting from the University of South Florida. I'm Mark Michaud. Good morning. Here's a suite of music from what Nikolai Rimsky-Korsakov called his fairy tale opera, The Tsar Sultan. Now, the full title of the opera takes almost a whole page of paper. It's called The Tale of Tsar Sultan, of his son, the renowned and mighty Bogatyr Prince Gvidun Sultanovich, and of the beautiful Swan Princess. Did you get all of that? Here's a suite from the opera with Nema Järvi and the Scottish National Orchestra.

There's a suite from Nikolai Rimsky-Korsakov's opera, The Tsar Sultan. You heard Nemi Järvi conducting the Scottish National Orchestra on Florida's classical music station, WSMR. There's a symphony by Mozart ahead this morning. You'll also hear the Guildhall String Ensemble play something by Gerald Finzi. And up next, well, Kiri Tekanawa sings a piece from Canteloube's Songs of the Auvergne on WSMR. Did you hear last night's finale concert from this summer's Sarasota Music Festival? It was pretty amazing. If you missed it, well, you can catch it on demand for a few more days at WSMR.org. So catch that while it's available. And starting next Tuesday night, you'll be getting to hear highlights from the Florida Orchestra's past season with conductor Michael Francis. Joe Getz will be hosting those concerts. The first one comes up the day after Labor Day, next Tuesday night at 8 on WSMR. 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Here's Kiri Tekanawa singing with the Jeffrey Tate and the English Chamber Orchestra. This is the Bolero from the Songs of the Auvergne by Joseph Canteloube on WSMR.

Joseph Cantaloube's Bailero from his Songs of the Auvergne, and you heard Kyrie Te Kanawa. It was just hauntingly beautiful there with Jeffrey Tate and the English Chamber Orchestra. 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Here's a Mozart symphony for the morning. 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

0: You just heard Mozart's 33rd Symphony with the Vienna Philharmonic Orchestra on Florida's classical music station, WSMR. And there is more Mozart ahead at noontime today. Joe Getz is going to begin his program with Midday Mozart. And today, you'll hear one of Mozart's really big works for the lunch hour. It's the Grand Partita, his Serenade No. 10 for Winds on the Way at High Noon. Up next, a prelude by Gerald Finzi.
1: Join me each week on Concierto for a celebration of the Hispanic contribution to classical music. I'm Frank Dominguez. This week, there's a ballad from the Iberian Sephardic tradition sung by the incomparable Montserrat Figueras and an orchestral version of a traditional coastal Mexican dance by José Pablo Moncayo. That's next time on Concierto.
0: That's tomorrow night at 8 o'clock on Classical WSMR 89.1 and 103.9. Here's a piece by Gerald Finzi that he wanted to include in a bigger piece. The working title for it was The Bud, the Blossom, and the Berry. It's a project he never got a chance to complete, so this prelude by Finzi's become a standalone piece. And here's a performance of the prelude with the Guildhall String Ensemble on Classical WSMR.

There's a prelude by Gerald Finzi with the Guildhall String Ensemble. 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Good morning. I'm Mark Michaud. Thank you for spending time with Florida's classical music station this morning. Here's something that George Gershwin wrote after taking a short trip to Havana. He originally called it the rumba, but it changed the name after he heard orchestras playing it. He settled on calling this his Cuban overture. And this is Zubin Mehta conducting the New York Philharmonic.

That's George Gershwin's Cuban Overture with Zubin Mehta and the New York Philharmonic on Florida's classical music station WSMR. You'll be hearing Verdi's music this morning, and one of Bach's keyboard concertos is ahead before 11 o'clock. But next, it's a quick moment from Percy Grainger's Scandinavian Suite. But we're getting excited to find out what kind of music you'll be hearing on Labor Day. You sent in a lot of requests. So now the music department is putting it all together. From what I've been told, there's going to be a wide variety of music on WSMR all day Monday. Make sure you spend part of Labor Day with WSMR's All Request Holiday. 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This nonprofit consignment shop supports the local visual and performing arts of Sarasota and Manatee counties with grants and scholarships that have a direct impact in both communities. More information on how you can volunteer, donate, and shop is at sarasotawex.com. Well, Percy Grainger had a lifelong fascination with music and the culture of Norway. His Scandinavian Suite is based on Nordic folk melodies and dances. And here's a moment from the suite with Scott Klukstad playing cello and pianist Noreen Cassidy-Palera on WSMR.

That's a moment from Percy Grainger's Scandinavian Suite, and you heard Scott Klugstahl playing cello with pianist Noreen Cassidy Pallera on Florida's classical music station, WSMR. Well, school is back in session. Colleges are back at it now as well. So how about some good music to study with? 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It's called Keys to Concentration, the Scholar's Soundtrack. It's an all-piano perfect thing to listen to while you're studying or maybe doing homework. Or you can just listen because you love piano music. And there's plenty of it in this playlist. You'll hear a couple of Chopin's nocturnes, keyboard pieces by Bach and Handel, even a few piano pieces from WSMR alumnus Tyler Klein. You know, he left WSMR to do more with his composing career. And wait till you hear his music. 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Here's some music from Verdi's I Lombardi with Antonio de Almeida conducting the Monte Carlo National Opera Orchestra on WSMR.

0: Music from Verdi's opera I Lombardi with Antonio de Almeida leading the Monte Carlo National Opera Orchestra on classical WSMR. There's one of Bach's keyboard concertos just ahead here this morning. Now, tonight, the evening masterwork with Theo Lobo is going to be Claude Debussy's tribute to the ocean, La Mer. Debussy got inspiration for that work by looking at paintings of the ocean. He thought that was a better way to capture the feeling or essence of nature rather than just simply describing what anybody could see with their own eyes. Part of his genius, maybe? You'll hear the end result of that approach at 7 o'clock tonight on WSMR.
1: Concierto is the program that celebrates the rich contributions of Spanish and Latin American classical musicians. I'm Frank Dominguez. Next time, we listen to Rimsky-Korsakov's Capriccio Español, played by the Mexico City Philharmonic, and Spanish music for harpsichord as well as violin and orchestra. That and more coming up on Concierto.
0: Tomorrow night at 8 on Classical WSMR. And now here's Murray Pariah with the Academy of St. Martin in the Fields. And this is the Keyboard Concerto No. 2 by Johann Sebastian Bach.

That's the Keyboard Concerto No. 2 by Johann Sebastian Bach. You heard it played on piano this morning with Murray Pariah behind the keys and the Academy of St. Martin in the Fields. You're listening to WSMR 89.1 Sarasota and WUSF 89.7 HD2 Tampa, broadcasting from the University of South Florida. Hi there, I'm Mark Michaud, and here are some melodies Hector Berlioz used in an opera called Benvenuto Cellini. Now, the opera wasn't a very big hit, so Berlioz repurposed some of the melodies he used in the opera to create this concert overture. Here's the Roman Carnival Overture with Vasily Sinaisky and the BBC Philharmonic.

0: That's the Roman Carnival Overture by Hector Berlioz, with Vasily Sinaisky leading the BBC Philharmonic on Florida's classical music station, WSMR. You'll hear the symphony by Georges Bizet before today's midday Mozart at noontime. And up next, a seldom heard clarinet sonata by York Bowen. Did you happen to catch last night's finale concert from this past summer's Sarasota Music Festival on WSMR? It was pretty amazing. If you missed it, well, you still have a chance to listen to it on demand for just a few more days at WSMR.org. And starting next Tuesday night, you'll get to hear highlights from the Florida Orchestra's past season with conductor Michael Francis. Joe Getz will be hosting those concerts, and the first one comes up the day after Labor Day, next Tuesday night at 8. Johns Hopkins All Children's Hospital believes in children's dreams. 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
0: Well, thank you for listening to Classical WSMR this morning. Here's a clarinet sonata by York Bowen, 20th century British composer. Robert Plains playing clarinet with pianist Benjamin Frith.

There's clarinetist Robert Plain and Benjamin Frith at the piano with that clarinet sonata by York Bowen on Classical WSMR. We've been seeing rain quite a bit of it lately, and it looks like that's going to be the case for the rest of the week, too. There's a chance of showers early today, and then the rain becomes likely this afternoon. Some

0: storms are possible. It looks like what's coming today actually is the remnants of the former tropical storm known as Dolly. No tropical storms causing any threats to us anytime soon, but it's good to be ready in case. So check out the hurricane guide that our colleagues have put together for you at WUSF.org/hurricane.
1: Concierto is the program that celebrates the rich contributions of Spanish and Latin American classical musicians. I'm Frank Dominguez. Next time we listen to Rimsky-Korsakov's Capricho Español, played by the Mexico City Philharmonic, and Spanish music for harpsichord as well as violin and orchestra. That and more coming up on Concierto.
0: You can hear Concierto at 8 o'clock tomorrow night on Florida's classical music station, WSMR. I'm Mark Michaud. Thank you for listening, and I'll catch you again tomorrow. I'll be here starting at 6 with the Sunrise Serenade. Joe Getz has Midday Mozart ahead. Coming up at noontime, you'll hear the Serenade number 10, the Grand Partita. But first, the Symphony by Georges Bizet. Here's Sir Neville Mariner conducting the Academy of St. Martin in the Fields.

The Symphony in C by Georges Bizet, played there by the Academy of St. Martin in the Fields, led by Neville Marriner, here on Classical WSMR. It's 12 noon, Midday Mozart is next, here on Florida's Classical Music Station, WSMR 89.1 Sarasota, WUSF 89.7 HD2 Tampa, broadcasting from the Ernie and Eliza Kretzmer studio at the University of South Florida. I'm Joe Getz, and glad to have your company, as always, with you up till 5 o'clock this afternoon. Midday Mozart on the heels of that Bizet seems very appropriate, being that the two had so much in common, even if they were separated by several generations. Both died far too young, both wrote some very famous operas, and both were extremely prodigious young people. For Georges Bizet's symphony, the one we just heard, written when he was just 17 years old. Mozart, though, pretty mature by the time he got around to the piece we're going to hear for Midday Mozart today, and it's a big one. His Serenade No. 10 for Winds, we know it better today by its nickname, the Gran Partita. Here are the Winds of the Orpheus Chamber Orchestra on Classical WSMR.

Mozart's Serenade No. 10 for wind instruments. We know it better by its nickname, the Gran Partita. A gorgeous work there in many, many movements. The centerpiece, that big slow movement in the middle, featuring the oboe that was so famously referred to in the film Amadeus when Salieri first heard it in the movie. He, you know, went into orbit practically hearing that gorgeous oboe line. Anyway, one of Mozart's most enduring works and a favorite of wind players all over the world, his Grand Partita was played there by the winds of the Orpheus Chamber Orchestra. That's here on Florida's classical music station, WSMR. I'm Joe Getz. Good afternoon. Getting close to 1 o'clock. That was a big midday Mozart today, wasn't it? Still on the way this hour, a little music by the Swedish composer Armas Järnefelt. And coming up in our 1 o'clock hour this afternoon, the Corellia Suite of Jean Sibelius and some ballet music of Adolphe Adam from his ballet Giselle. 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Up next, The Girl with the Flaxen Hair, one of the piano preludes by Claude Debussy. It's played here by Aldo Ciccolini.

pianist Aldo Ciccolini playing The Girl with the Flaxen Hair from Claude Debussy's First Book of Piano Preludes. 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This preludium for orchestra by the Swedish composer Armas Järnefelt is played by the Minnesota Orchestra, led by A.G. Uwe.

A.G. Uwe led the Minnesota Orchestra in that Preludium by Armas Jarnefelt. 1 o'clock here on Classical WSMR. I'm Joe Getz. We are WSMR 89.1 Sarasota, WUSF 89.7 HD2, and 103.9 W280 DW Tampa, broadcasting from the University of South Florida. Hope you're having a good Wednesday here on the 2nd of September with some ballet music from Adolphe Adam's Giselle on the way a bit later this hour, a guitar concerto by Vivaldi, and Jean Sibelius's Corelia Suite. Kind of a nice companion piece to the Finlandia we heard yesterday afternoon. Sibelius at his most proudly nationalist Finnish nature coming up a bit closer to 2 o'clock. Right now, music by the composer, the pianist, the piano builder, the publisher, the overall jack of all musical trades, Ignaz Josef Pleyel. His string quartet, Opus 2, number 2, is played here by the Enso Quartet.

The Enzo Quartet played that string quartet in C major by Ignaz Josef Pleyel here on Classical WSMR. All Star Children's Foundation presents their annual Twinkle Ball. This event is focused on the children and families whose lives have been affected by foster care and trauma. And it helps give a child something every child deserves, hope for tomorrow. November 19th at The Aura in Sarasota. Learn more at allstarchildren.org. I'm Joe Getz. Good afternoon. A little ballet on the way for us next here. This suite here from the ballet Giselle by Adolphe Adam. Eugene Ormandy leads the Philadelphia Orchestra on Classical WSMR.

The suite from Adolphe Adam's Giselle, played by the Philadelphia Orchestra, Eugene Ormandy conducting here on Classical WSMR. I'm Joe Getz. Good to have you with me here on a Wednesday afternoon. Well, these past couple of months on Tuesday evenings, we've been enjoying broadcasts from last season and part of the summer festival, too, of the Sarasota Orchestra. The series wrapped up last night with host Mark Michaud. You can still check out, though, the last two episodes of the series by going to WSMR.org. And then I'll be taking over Tuesday nights starting next week, a series of 8 weeks of broadcasts from last season of the Florida Orchestra. And it's all going to kick off next Tuesday night, the 8th of September, with a couple of concert excerpts from their opening season concerts. We'll hear the Alpine Symphony of Richard Strauss, violinist Benjamin Beilman playing Tchaikovsky's concerto. All sorts of great stuff coming up on Tuesday night starting next week. Here's some Vivaldi right now with guitarist Goran Solskjær playing what would have been a lute concerto in Vivaldi's time, but Goran Solskjær playing his modern guitar here with the English concert led by Trevor Pinnock.

Trevor Pinnock led the English concert and guitarist Göran Zölcher in that concerto by Antonio Vivaldi here on Classical WSMR. Coming up in our 2 o'clock hour this afternoon, we'll take a little walk with the dog with George Gershwin. Pianist Daniel Barenboim plays some Liszt and Alexander Borodin and his Mighty Second Symphony. That and a lot more coming up as we head on through this afternoon here on WSMR. You know, many Cornerstone supporters choose to make their gifts to Classical WSMR through their donor-advised funds. A gift of $1,200 or more helps keep the music you love on the air, and you can learn more about donor-advised funds by giving us a call at 813-974-8682 or visit wsmr.org/DAF. Wrapping up this hour with the Corellia Suite by Jean Sibelius. Here's the Berlin Philharmonic, led by Herbert von Karajan.

Herbert von Karajan led the Berlin Philharmonic in the Karelia Suite by Jean Sibelius here on Classical WSMR. Music that Sibelius wrote in a little bit of a fervor of nationalist pride for his native Finland, writing it for some students actually at a university protesting Russian occupation of the Karelia region, the long disputed territory in the far northeast of Finland and the far northwest of Russia. 2 o'clock here on this Wednesday afternoon. I'm Joe Getz, and you're tuned to WSMR 89.1 Sarasota, WUSF 89.7 HD2 Tampa, broadcasting from the University of South Florida. A little mid-afternoon walk with the dog, courtesy of George Gershwin, on the way in about 20 minutes. Some Liszt played by Daniel Barenboim, and a big Russian symphony on the way a bit later this hour as well. Right now, though, a cello concerto by Karl Stamitz. Paul Angerer leads the Southwest German Chamber Orchestra with cellist Claude Stark.

A cello concerto by Karl Stamitz with cellist Claude Stark and the Southwest German Chamber Orchestra of Pforzheim, led by Paul Angerer, here on Classical WSMR. 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Don't forget, Labor Day weekend is upon us in just a few days, and Labor Day itself means time to hear your requests on the air. Thanks to all of you who got those in through our website or our new WSMR app. Still ironing out those playlists, but we'll be bringing you all the requests we can on our wonderful Labor Day All Request Day. So be sure to tune in this coming Monday and see if your request makes it to the air. I know that Christy Stanichar, who's been working on those playlists, she's our music programmer, is probably going to be telling us what days. She's going to try to organize it by composer. So certain composers are going to be at certain times of the day. Once I have more details on that, I'll be sure to pass them along. Anyway, some George Gershwin for us now with this piece he called Walking the Dog. And here's the Cincinnati Pops led by Eric Kunzel.

Eric Kunzel of the Cincinnati Pops in Walking the Dog by George Gershwin here on Classical WSMR. The voice and host of the stories behind This American Life, Ira Glass, is coming to the Tampa Theater on December 5th, 2026. Tickets go on sale to WUSF and WSMR members on September 28th, so mark your calendars. That should be a good time coming up as we get into December. Well, it's not anywhere near 5 o'clock, but we're going to unwind here at, what is it, about 2:23 or so with this beautiful Consolation by Franz Liszt. He wrote a half dozen of these pieces for piano, the third one, though, the far most famous, and it's played here by Daniel Barenboim.

The Consolation No. 3 by Franz Liszt, played by Daniel Barenboim, here on Classical WSMR. We have support this afternoon from you and from the Sarasota Herald Tribune, Local IQ, a local newspaper with a national reach. 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Coming up about 2:30 here on this Wednesday afternoon, I'm Joe Getz, and coming up next hour, some Beethoven, music he wrote for a play. Carl Maria von Weber's Always Sunny Clarinet Quintet on the way in our 3:00 hour, too. Finishing up this hour, all the way up to 3:00 here, with the part-time composer, full-time chemistry professor, Alexander Borodin, and his Symphony No. 2. Gennady Rozhdestvensky here, leading the Stockholm Philharmonic.

Alexander Borodin's Symphony No. 2 in B minor with the Stockholm Philharmonic, conducted by Gennady Rozhdestvensky here on Classical WSMR. 3 o'clock here on a Wednesday afternoon. I'm Joe Getz with you up till 5. Keep it right here to WSMR 89.1 Sarasota, WUSF 89.7 HD2 Tampa, broadcasting from the Ernie and Eliza Kretzmer studio at the University of South Florida. Coming up in this hour, Beethoven and the Overture to Egmont, a play that he wrote incidental music for. Also on the way this hour, a clarinet quintet by Carl Maria von Weber, who wrote a lot of great clarinet music, and his quintet might be the pinnacle. It's just so full of fun and whimsy and just lightheartedness. Looking forward to that coming up in about 20 minutes. A trio sonata by George Friedrich Handel, kicking off our 3 o'clock hour here this afternoon. It's played here by members of the Academy of St. Martin in the Fields.

The Trio Sonata No. 6 by George Frideric Handel, played there by members of the Academy of St. Martin in the Fields on Classical WSMR. We have support this afternoon from you and from Art to Walk On, carrying carpets from around the world, located on historic Palm Avenue in downtown Sarasota, specializing in handmade antique, traditional, transitional, and modern carpets. 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I'm Joe Getz. Good to be with you here on this Wednesday afternoon. Of course, coming up at 5, we unwind with the Andante Festivo today with Jean Sibelius. Theo Lobo's got that for you coming up to make your rush hour perhaps a little less stressful. She'll be around all evening long as well with our evening masterwork tonight at 7. We're heading out to the open ocean with Claude Debussy's La Mer this evening at 7 o'clock. So stay tuned for that and all the great music ahead here on Classical WSMR today. Beethoven next, and the overture here to Egmont with the Chicago Symphony, Sir George Schulte conducting.

Music that warns us not to be taken advantage of. That was the overture to Egmont by Beethoven. Egmont, a play by Goethe from the late 1780s. It's not a true story, but based on kind of Shakespearean themes, all about a man who had a very good life, had a lot of money and a lot of resources, but was taken advantage of because he trusted people too much. And Beethoven wrote music for a production of that play, the overture there to his Egmont with the Chicago Symphony, led by Sir George Schulte here on Classical WSMR. 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Up next here on Classical WSMR, great piece of chamber music by Carl Maria von Weber, who wrote some stunning clarinet music, a couple concertos, the Grand Duo for clarinet and piano, some other shorter works for clarinet and orchestra, and this, probably my favorite of the whole bunch, his clarinet quintet. It's played here by some string players from the Chamber Music Society of Lincoln Center, along with clarinetist David Schifrin.

clarinetist David Schifrin and the Chamber Music Society of Lincoln Center, the Clarinet Quintet by Carl Maria von Weber here on Classical WSMR. I'm Joe Getz. Thanks for being with me here this afternoon. And still to come, our 4 o'clock hour grab bag of music that everything ranges from the early Baroque, from Alessandro Scarlatti, talking like the early to mid 1600s, all the way up to the early 20th century Frenchman Philippe Gilbert and everything in between. So stay tuned and enjoy that music right along with me here this afternoon on WSMR. 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This is a fun work for strings by Ugo Wolf, his Italian serenades played by I Musici.

The Italian Serenade by Ugo Wolf, played by E. Musici, here on Classical WSMR. We're going to stick with that group and hear maybe one of the most famous minuets ever written coming up next here on Florida's classical music station WSMR. 89.1 Sarasota, WUSF 89.7 HD2 Tampa, broadcasting from the University of South Florida. Well, I don't think Luigi Boccherini ever would have dreamed that just a little minuet in a movement of a chamber music piece would have taken on such a life of its own, but this piece has just kind of become ubiquitous. It's in commercials, it's in movies, TV shows. Anytime, you know, there's a scene in a movie or TV show with, you know, well-to-do people at a party, cocktails and tuxedos and that sort of thing, you're going to hear Boccherini's little minuet. And here is the same group we just heard playing that Ugo Wolf serenade, playing here Boccherini's minuet.

The Minuet by Luigi Boccherini from one of many, many quintets for strings. And for whatever reason, that minuet has captured the hearts and minds of millions over the last couple centuries. We heard it played by I Musici here on Classical WSMR. Sarasota Music Conservatory's concerto competition enrollment is now open for advanced young classical musicians. Students through 12th grade can compete for cash prizes and the chance to perform with a featured soloist with the Pops Orchestra. Apply by October 31st at sarasotamusicconservatory.org. A couple of French composers on the way for us next. The Dolly Suite of Gabriel Fauré in a few minutes, and before we get to that, the lesser-known Philippe Gaubert and his Nocturne and Allegro Scherzando for flute and piano. Here's flutist James Galway and pianist Philip Moll.

flutist James Galway, and pianist Philip Mall in the Nocturne and Allegro Scherzando by Philippe Gobert here on Classical WSMR. I'm Joe Getz. Thanks for being along with us here on this Wednesday afternoon. And we're here whenever you need a moment of music and calm. That experience continues because listeners choose to support the music, and there's lots of ways to give, and that includes donating that vehicle that's been sitting around, maybe in the driveway, maybe in the garage, gathering dust, not being driven anymore. 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This is the Dolly Suite by Gabriel Fauré, written originally as a piano duet music for the daughter of his mistress. Yeah, a little scandal. All classical music has a little scandal behind it, but anyway, Fauré's Dolly Suite here played in the orchestral version with the French National Orchestra led by Sir Thomas Beecham.

The Dolly Suite by Gabriel Fauré, played there by the French National Orchestra here on Classical WSMR. 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Still on the way this hour, we'll go back to the early Baroque. The Italian composer Alessandro Scarlatti, father of the probably more famous now Domenico, the man who wrote all those keyboard sonatas. But we'll hear from Alessandro in about 20 minutes or so. Right now, the youngest member of the Bach clan, Johann Christian Bach, and this oboe concerto in F. Here's Burkhard Gletzner playing the oboe with the Berlin Chamber Orchestra led by Max Pommer.

Oboist Burkhard Gletzner and the Berlin Chamber Orchestra led by Max Pommer, and that Oboe Concerto in F by Johann Christian Bach here on Classical WSMR. Support this afternoon comes from listeners like you. 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I'm Joe Getz. About time for me to head on out of here. Thea Lobo, though, has got you covered with more great music with our 5 o'clock unwind with Sibelius coming up in just a bit. Big Daddy Bach, Johann Christian's father, Johann Sebastian, coming up a little bit later in the 5 o'clock hour as well. And Robert Schumann's concert piece for four horns on the way a bit later, too. I'll leave you here with the overture to the Rose Garden by Alessandro Scarlatti.

Simon Wright led the Philharmonia Orchestra in the overture from Giardino di Rose by Alessandro Scarlatti. Right here on Florida's Classical Music Station, you're listening to WSMR 89.1 Sarasota, WUSF 89.7 HD2, and 103.9 W2ADDW Tampa, broadcasting from the University of South Florida. 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Thanks for tuning in today. I'm Thea Lobo. Stick around for some fanciful Offenbach in about 5 minutes, followed by a seminal keyboard classic by Bach. At the moment, take this opportunity to dream big with WSMR's 5 o'clock Unwind. You'll hear the Andante Festivo by Jean Sibelius, performed by the English String Orchestra, led by William Boughton,

WSMR's 5 o'clock unwind. You heard the English String Orchestra under William Boughton performing the Andante Festivo by Jean Sibelius. Originally conceived of for string quartet, the work ultimately served as the introduction for the country of Finland for the radio broadcast celebration of the World's Fair in New York, New Year's Day, 1939, conducted by the composer himself. His treatment of the range and harmonies was specially crafted to take into account the challenges and distortions experienced through early radio broadcast, an idea that had fascinated him for some time before that. So lucky for us listeners. I'm Thea Lobo. And next you'll hear Antonio de Almeida conducting the Philharmonia Orchestra in Jacques Offenbach's Le Voyage dans la Lune Suite, the Trip to the Moon Suite, here on Classical WSMR 89.1 and 103.9.

Antonio de Almeida conducted the Philharmonia Orchestra in Jacques Offenbach's Le Voyage dans la Lune Suite, The Trip to the Moon Suite, on Florida's classical music station, WSMR, online at WSMR.org. I'm Thea Lobos, so pleased you could listen. Thankfully, it's been a quiet one so far, but nevertheless, it is hurricane season. Learn more about the history, see the list of this year's storm names, and find prep lists and hurricane FAQs under the weather section of WUSF.org. Here's pianist Andras Schiff performing Johann Sebastian Bach's Prelude and Fugue No. 1 in C from the first book of The Well-Tempered Clavier on Classical WSMR.

That was Prelude and Fugue number 1 from the first book of The Well-Tempered Clavier by Johann Sebastian Bach, here performed by pianist Andras Schiff on Classical WSMR, which is powered by support from community businesses like Adelaide Interiors. 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I'm Thea Lopo. I hope you're having a great Wednesday so far. Next, you'll hear the In Autumn Overture by Edvard Grieg. Neyma Järvi conducts the Gothenburg Symphony Orchestra on Florida's classical music station, WSMR.

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I'm Thea Lobo, and there are so many fascinating things to discover at WSMR's website, wsmr.org. 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Use the alarm clock function to wake up with WSMR every morning, or try Talk to Us to tell us what you think in your own words. And you can still use that to comment on Labor Day requests you may have already made. Next, this is the Seattle Symphony Orchestra, and the horn section especially, performing the concert piece for four horns and orchestra in F by Robert Schumann, led by Gerard Schwartz.

Robert Schumann's concert piece for four horns and orchestra was performed by the Seattle Symphony Orchestra and Horn Section, conducted by Gerard Schwartz. 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Hope you're having a lovely evening with all this lovely music. I'm Thea Lobo. Some Baroque water music, but maybe not the one you're familiar with, coming up soon. And before that, movie music to keep things extra interesting. Now, some color and charm with the music of Ottorino Respighi. This is suite number one of his Ancient Airs and Dances, a set of neoclassical arrangements and reimaginings of largely music from Renaissance Italy. The first suite covers some anonymous material, as well as lute works by Molinaro and Vincenzo Galilei. This is Richard Hickox conducting Sinfonia 21 in Respighi's Ancient Airs and Dances, suite number one.

0: Richard Hickox led Sinfonia 21 in Ottorino Respighi's Ancient Airs and Dances, Suite No. 1, on Classical WSMR 89.1 and 103.9.
1: Hello, this is Joe Militer. I live in Bradenton, Florida. My wife and I lived in Manhattan, New York, for years before this, but we moved down here in 2013 and are enjoying WSMR constantly. Although she passed away, I still listen to WSMR because you played two of my favorite pieces of all time, Luciano Pavarotti's Nessun Dorma and Chopin's Heroic Polonaise. It made me come to the phone. So I congratulate you on your programming, and I am so thankful to have you in my life. Thank you.
0: I'm Thea Lobo. Thanks for tuning in. Next, the Roma Sinfonietta Orchestra with cellist Yo-Yo Ma perform the music of Ennio Morricone, film composer. This is the Giuseppe Tornatore Suite, conducted by composer Ennio Morricone, here on Classical WSMR, online at WSMR.org.

Ennio Morricone. The composer conducted the Roma Sinfonietta Orchestra with cello soloist Yo-Yo Ma on Florida's classical music station, WSMR, where support comes from people like you who listen and donate. Thanks, by the way. And from Johns Hopkins All Children's Hospital, ranked the number one children's hospital in Florida by U.S. News & World Report. 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I'm Thea Lobo, and it's true, some music stays with you for a lifetime. 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

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I'm Thea Lobo, and now you can enjoy a Basque gem. This is Viejo Zortziko by Jesus Guridi. A Zortziko is a unique regional dance in 5/8 time, so the title is an old one of those, and composer Guridi was himself Basque and very proud of his heritage. You'll hear harpist Victoria Drake performing on Florida's classical music station, WSMR.

Harpist Victoria Drake brought you Jesus Guridi's Viejo Sórcico on Florida's classical music station. 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I'm Thea Lobo. Hope you're having a great Wednesday so far. Look forward to some contemporary music and a lesser-known historical gem later in the hour. At the moment, strap in for WSMR's evening masterwork. Claude Debussy once said, "I was destined for the fine career of a sailor." He wrote these words to a friend in September 1903, saying the only thing that kept him from being a sailor was accidents of life that set him on another path. Around the time that Debussy penned those words, he was also penning his famous La Mer, his own impressions of the ocean that took on the unique form somewhere in between a tone poem and a symphony. Debussy's La Mer is WSMR's evening masterwork, and you'll hear it performed by the Cincinnati Symphony Orchestra, conducted by Paavo Järvi on Classical WSMR.

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I'm Thea Lobo, and here's Falling Light by Dina Grossman next, performed by pianist Rory Cowell on Classical WSMR.

pianist Rory Cole performed Falling Light by Dina Grossman on WSMR, Florida's classical music station, 89.1 and 103.9. I'm Thea Lobo, and composer Franz Berfald wasn't to enjoy much outward musical success in his lifetime. Franz Liszt, who was a friend, told him as much while praising his true originality. Berfald ended up making a living as a glassblower, but luckily for music lovers today, after his death, there was a revival of his music, and the majority of his works were published then, posthumously. At the moment, you can enjoy Symphony No. 4 by Franz Berfald, performed by the San Francisco Symphony led by Herbert Blomstedt on classical WSMR, online at wsmr.org.

The San Francisco Symphony, conducted by Herbert Blomstedt, performed Franz Berwald's Symphony No. 4 on Florida's classical music station. 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Good evening. So pleased you could listen. I'm Thea Lobo. 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And following that, some Spanish neoclassical fun, so don't go anywhere. First, step back into the Baroque. This is the Concerto in G minor for oboe, strings, and continuo by Giovanni Platti with oboe soloist Anthony Camden and the City of London Sinfonia, led by Nicholas Ward.